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7: Requests, shout-outs, dedications, call up and say something. 85 Liveline, what do you want to hear?
8: Can you play a Michael Jackson song?
7: Yeah, do you have a favorite?
8: No, just saying.
7: All right. Well, last night we played Thriller, and right after, people were like, oh, I wish you'd play Thriller more, so how about we do it again?
8: Okay.
9: Yeah.
7: All right.
9: We just wanted to hear ourselves on the radio.
7: Yeah, well, here you are. Say anything you want. This is your moment.
9: Hello. Hello.
7: Look,
9: my mind's
7: a mess. Oh, thank you. You know just how to get your song on real fast. Okay. Who's this?
9: Hola. My first name is actually Lucas too.
7: Well, there's a bunch of you.
9: Yeah.
7: All right. What city and state are you in?
10: Folsom, Montana. We're on our way home, and the kids kept begging to give you a call, and you guys answered.
7: Yeah, we always do.
9: Woo!
7: Thanks for calling Liveline. Have a wonderful night.
10: Thank you.

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When we say Jonesboro's best hits, we mean Taylor. We mean Sabrina. 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

0: purchase the material on the dark web. Following a tip from the National Center for Missing and Exploited Children, authorities executed a search warrant at his home on Tuesday. They arrested Byerly, booked him into the Craighead County Detention Center on a $250,000 bond. In other news, a Paragould man, Kaywan Payne, has been charged with theft by receiving after police say a stolen electric meter, which is a value of about $1,200, was reported missing by Paragould Municipal Utilities. It was found, the meter was, at his residence. Investigators say GPS data from Payne's court-ordered ankle monitor placed him near the location where the meter was stolen in the days before the theft was reported. His bondsman set at $25,000. Shouldn't commit crimes while you're wearing an ankle monitor. Your KH Storm Team forecast, partly cloudy, 85 today. I'm Brett Hall with the Jonesboro Media Group.
1: Good morning. Looking at another warm day today, going with a high of 86. We'll have partly cloudy skies as we go through the day today, and a wind out of the south at 5 to 10 will be bringing in some more humid air. Now, it won't be as bad as how we started the week, but you'll notice it a little bit. Got a slim 10% chance of seeing an isolated shower overnight tonight, most of us looking dry and at mostly cloudy skies. Looking ahead to the weekend, temperatures stay in the mid-80s, but those rain chances increase Saturday and Sunday, expecting scattered storms on Saturday with a bit more widespread coverage on Sunday, but not expecting severe storms at this time. This is KA Storm Team meteorologist Christina Ballantyne on Mix 106.3.
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it's the TJ Show, and a high school teams up to build the largest what ever made. We're going to find out in a few moments. 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

0: 5 to 10, we'll be bringing in some more humid air. Now, it won't be as bad as how we started the week, but you'll notice it a little bit. Got a slim 10% chance of seeing an isolated shower overnight tonight. Most of us looking dry and at mostly cloudy skies. Looking ahead to the weekend, temperatures stay in the mid-80s, but those rain chances increase Saturday and Sunday. Expecting scattered storms on Saturday with a bit more widespread coverage on Sunday, but not expecting severe storms at this time. This is KA Storm Team meteorologist Christina Ballantyne on Mix 106.3.
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It's the TJ Show, and why was our producer Heather scrambling when a teenager was walking down the street off in the distance? We'll get to this a few moments away. It's coming up on the TJ Show.

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1: Good morning. A Truman man, Grant Byerly, has been charged with possession or use of child sexual abuse material after investigators say he used Cash App to purchase the material on the dark web. Following a tip from the National Center for Missing and Exploited Children, authorities executed a search warrant at his home on Tuesday. They arrested Byerly, booked him into the Craighead County Detention Center on a $250,000 bond. In other news, a Paragould man, Kaywan Payne, has been charged with theft by receiving after police say a stolen electric meter, which is a value of about $1,200, was reported missing by Paragould Municipal Utilities. It was found, the meter was, at his residence. Investigators say GPS data from Payne's court-ordered ankle monitor placed him near the location where the meter was stolen in the days before the theft was reported. His bond's been set at $25,000. Shouldn't commit crimes while you're wearing an ankle monitor. Your KH Storm Team forecast, partly cloudy, 85 today. I'm Brett Hall with the Jonesboro Media Group.
2: Good morning. Looking at another warm day today, going with a high of 86. We'll have partly cloudy skies as we go through the day today, and a wind out of the south at 5 to 10 will be bringing in some more humid air. Now, it won't be as bad as how we started the week, but you'll notice it a little bit. Got a slim 10% chance of seeing an isolated shower overnight tonight. Most of us looking dry and at mostly cloudy skies. Looking ahead to the weekend, temperatures stay in the mid-80s, but those rain chances increase Saturday and Sunday, expecting scattered storms on Saturday with a bit more widespread coverage on Sunday, but not expecting severe storms at this time. This is KA Storm Team meteorologist Christina Ballantyne on Mix 106.3.
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1: I love that.
0: We'll get to this in the news a few moments away. It seems this is catching on. It's coming up on the TJ Show.

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1: This is the TJ Show. I don't know why, but when I first read through this story, I was almost brought to tears. Like, I had to pause for a moment and take it all in because it's just a remarkable dream scenario. Is there a doctor on a plane? It's in that category of stories, you know, like someone's in trouble on a plane, right? And the guy needs a doctor to survive. And so the pilot goes, "Is there a doctor?" And then someone stands up and then saves his life.
2: Yeah. Right.
1: Well, not as extreme here, but in Australia, the Oscar-winning composer Justin Hurwitz, he composed La La Land. You know that movie with Ryan Reynolds?
2: Yes.
1: They do this touring concert where they'll show the movie and then a live orchestra plays along. You've seen this with like Star Wars and Mario Brothers, you know, the whole thing. Well, in the middle of the show, their piano player in the orchestra got sick and he had to leave.
2: Oh, no.
1: And so, you know, you need the piano for this kind of a thing. So the composer is kind of freaking out. The intermission starts going extra long. No one in the orchestra could take his place. No one could do it.
3: Yeah, and then, we're searching for, like, does anybody have any friends, anybody that can come by? And no luck.
1: Yet no one was around. So the composer has this idea. Well, we're in this theater of 2,500 people. Surely there's got to be at least someone who could probably sight read and just look at the music and start playing.
2: Figure it out.
1: So he's having a hard time finding someone. Finally, someone's friend, this kid named Sterling Nassa, he's 21 years old. He's a university student. His friend starts pushing him towards the front and is like, "This is your guy. This is your guy." So the composer takes Sterling aside, asks him a couple questions, and goes, "Okay, I think we can make this happen." It was their only option. He sits down at the piano and knocks it out of the park. He's able to sight read the music. He was familiar with the movie, but no rehearsal. It's an almost impossible thing. And everyone was applauding for this guy. There's this one solo that is so technical and complicated. The composer afterwards, he shared, he's like, "I don't know what's going to happen here." The kid knew that he wasn't going to be able to play the solo on a first try, so he improvised it based on the movie and just started going. And the place went absolutely bananas. They were applauding for this kid. Is this not a dream scenario?
2: That's amazing.
3: So cool.
2: That this grown man out of nowhere was able to play this piano.
1: It's crazy. And
2: he can sight read. If you can sight read, then you can pretty much, for the most part, figure it out. Saying that it wasn't challenging, of course.
1: Yeah, it's an unthinkable thing. I mean, he is not even a music major. He's like studying to be a lawyer or something.
3: Yeah.
1: And so it was just so cool. My hope is there's a whole movie about this now. And what a perfect sequel to La La Land. I don't even know what it's about, but they got to figure this out.
2: You buy a ticket to go see this, and then you end up in it. I mean, that's a story you're going to tell forever.
1: Yes.
2: You know what I mean? And he's thanking his mom and dad for pushing him and staying with piano lessons.
1: Absolutely.
2: Sure.
1: I know. It was too hard for me, and now I'm paying the price for it. I couldn't do that. It's actually, that could be a nightmare. Like, you're the only one, and you have to figure it out, and you don't know what to do,
2: that's
1: and everyone's
2: awesome.
1: Just, like, disgusted.

0: Like, get this guy off the stage. No, it was great. So Sterling Nassa, is there any way we can get him on the show? I would love to talk to him.
1: We know his name. I'll look for him on social media and reach out some way.
0: Yeah.
1: I'll try.
0: This is going to light the music community up. This is very cool. So well done, Sterling, and cool name.
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2: Good morning. A 21-year-old Paragould man, Devin Northern, was arrested after police say he sexually assaulted a child between the ages of 5 and 10 who'd been staying at his home. An investigation included interviews with the victim, witnesses, and Northern himself. He was booked into the Greene County Detention Center, released the next day on a $250,000 bond, and he's been ordered to wear a GPS ankle monitor and have no contact with the victim. In other news, a Jonesboro woman, Shamia Sims, was arrested after police say she helped arrange the armed robbery of a pizza delivery driver. Police say she placed an order under a false name and acted as the point of contact during the incident. Investigators linked Sims to the robbery through statements from witnesses and GPS ankle monitor data from one of the suspects. And she also confessed, and she's been charged with aggravated robbery and misdemeanor theft and a $250,000 bond over pizza. Your KH Storm Team forecast, partly cloudy, 85. 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
3: Good morning. Looking at another warm day today, going with a high of 86. We'll have partly cloudy skies as we go through the day today, and a wind out of the south at 5 to 10 will be bringing in some more humid air. Now, it won't be as bad as how we started the week, but you'll notice it a little bit. Got a slim 10% chance of seeing an isolated shower overnight tonight. Most of us looking dry and at mostly cloudy skies. Looking ahead to the weekend, temperatures stay in the mid-80s, but those rain chances increase Saturday and Sunday, expecting scattered storms on Saturday with a bit more widespread coverage on Sunday, but not expecting severe storms at this time. This is KA Storm Team meteorologist Christina Ballantyne on Mix 106.3.
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1: It's the TJ Show, and why are some people accusing the Ring cameras of doing something that they never approved of? 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

0: 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This is the TJ Show, and we've got Johnny in Arkansas. Hey, Johnny.
1: Yes, sir, I'm here. Can you hear me?
0: There he is. That's Johnny. Now, you wanted to share, you wanted to get in on this. We've been talking about this now for a couple days. How you met your wife. Go ahead. Tell me the dreamy scenario.
1: Yes, I went to a doctor's appointment, and the doctor came in, and we discussed what was wrong with me. And
0: you need a wife, sir.
1: Yes, I need a wife. Bad.
2: You brought you a prescription and, for a wife.
3: Take one of these and call me in the morning.
2: Right.
0: Okay, go on.
1: Yeah, so he prescribed me a shot. He said, my nurse will be in here to give you a shot. And I said, okay. Well, I came in, the first thing she says is, drop your drawers. I got to give it to you in your rear end.
3: Okay.
2: Those
1: and
2: hurt.
1: I said, uh-oh. Yeah, it hurt, all mm-hmm. right. It was a Rocephin shot.
2: Yeah, they hurt.
0: Never heard of those.
1: Yes. Yeah, they're good for, I had a sinus infection. So anyway, she gave me the shot, and I went on about my business. She was a very cute, attractive female, blonde hair. I mean, she checked all the boxes. So I get home, and I call back over there, and I asked her coworker if she was married or had a boyfriend. And they said no. So I got her on the phone. This was before cell phones really took off.
0: Before any businesses cared about anything.
2: Yeah, just giving out her business.
1: That's
2: just
1: true.
0: Do whatever you want.
1: So she came to the phone. I asked her if she'd like to go out, and she said sure. And the history was made. About 4 months later, we were married, and that's been 23 years ago, and we have a lovely, lovely marriage.
0: That's amazing.
3: That is beautiful.
2: Great story.
3: She must have liked what she saw.
2: Yeah, yeah, that rear end was nice.
3: Jump the trunk.
2: That's awesome.
1: Wow. Yes.
0: Well, it's inspiring to hear that that could happen. Although I don't know in today's world if that would happen. I feel like there are so many safeguards and red tape, and probably for good reason. But I feel like that'd be a harder story to make happen today.
1: Yes, as much, especially with social media and all that stuff. And we've got two boys and we've got three grandkids. So, I mean, it worked out perfect for us.
0: That's great.
2: That's
0: well,
2: awesome.
0: Johnny, you must be a catch.
1: I believe it was the rear end that sold it.
2: Yeah, that's what it was. Yep.
0: Good for you, bro. Yeah, I don't have that story.
1: Yes.
0: I got the opposite of that one.
3: So I got my husband, too.
0: Yeah.
3: Back it up.
1: There you go. Mm-hmm. There's always something good comes out of everything.
2: That's right.
0: Well, hey, listen, you have an amazing day, Johnny, and thank you for listening to our show.
1: Yes, sir. You have a great day.
0: All right. Bye.
2: All right. You take care. Bye.
1: Bye.
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morning on Mix 106.3, and it is Friday Eve. We are almost there, folks. Almost there. Let's talk about the beautiful days with the K8 Storm Team forecast up next. But right now, it is Bad Dream. Steady swims.

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0: Having a new one from Gracie Abrams. It's Hit the Wall on Mix 106.3. Well, we've got the chance for you to fly away again. We just did it for Harry Styles. Now it's BTS. That's right. The pop music sensation BTS is touring the States, and you can win tickets to see them in Baltimore, Maryland by listening right here to The Mix. 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

0: life. Hey, I'm TJ, and guess what? We're back tomorrow morning. Yeah, we're your morning show.
1: Yeah, I'm super excited to hang out with you tomorrow morning.
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Well, happy Friday Eve from the K8 Storm Team. Beautiful Thursday, mostly sunny skies with highs in the lower 80s. Mid-60s tonight, a little bit of clouds, and we'll have mostly sunny skies again tomorrow. Mid-80s with 20-mile-per-hour wind gusts. Looking good this weekend, except we do have some bigger rain chances on Sunday, so we'll keep you in the know as we get closer to that, but maybe just keep that on your radar, literally. Right now in downtown Jonesboro, it's 79 degrees on the Mix. 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

0: Daddy Swims, Mr. Know-It-All on Mix 106.3. 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
1: For all the times that you rain on my parade, and all the clubs you get in using my name. You think you broke my heart, oh girl, for goodness sake.

back from Michael Jackson. It's The Way You Make Me Feel on Mix 106.3. I had a friend on social media who was learning the moonwalk in honor of the movie. I feel like I can moonwalk pretty good. And now that I've said that, I probably can't.

0: Hey, I'm TJ, and guess what? We're back tomorrow morning. Yeah, we're your morning show.
1: Yeah, I'm super excited to hang out with you tomorrow morning.
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0: voice just never gets old. It's Bruno on Mix 106.3. Well, hey, it's Ellie. Happy Friday Eve. And from the K8 Storm Team, mostly sunny skies today with highs in the lower 80s. Mid-60s tonight with some clouds, and we'll be in the mid-80s tomorrow. And Saturday, upper 80s by Sunday with some rain chances. Right now in downtown Jonesboro, it's 81 degrees on the Mix.
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0: Hey, I'm TJ, and guess what? We're back tomorrow morning. Yeah, we're your morning show.
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0: That's American Girl on Mix 106.3. Well, a few weeks ago, we wrapped up the Styles in the City giveaway where we flew someone out to go see, or we announced somebody was going to fly out. They haven't been yet, but fly out to see Harry Styles in Madison Square Garden in New York City. Well, now we're doing it for BTS. The pop music sensation BTS is now touring the States. And with the Mix, you can win tickets to see them in Baltimore, Maryland. 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
1: Me not working hard. 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

0: Carson and the catchiest song ever, Midnight Sun, on Mix 106.3. Well, it's almost Friday. Happy Friday Eve. And from the K8 Storm Team, mostly sunny skies today with highs in the lower 80s. Mid-60s tonight, mid-80s tomorrow. And then we'll be looking at some rain chances. Not much Saturday, just a little bit. Looking at a bigger rain chance on Sunday. Right now in downtown Jonesboro, it's 83 degrees on the mix.
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0: 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Well, hey, keep your dial turned right here or keep your Mix app open. Kevin Box is about to take over and he's got a fun playlist ahead. And Ed Sheeran, One Direction, BTS, who we're starting a giveaway for on Monday. 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

106.3 New Music, Dominic Fike and Baby Doll. 20 minutes into your 2 o'clock here on Thursday. Some pretty cool news. 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

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It is a happy Wednesday afternoon at 2:30 with Dracula. Yeah, Tame Impala. The Jenny remix.

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0: 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Sunshine, just a few clouds up there today. Looking for a high of 86 just a little bit later on this afternoon. Tonight, partly cloudy skies and an overnight low of 65. Friday, pretty much the same thing again. Partly cloudy skies on Friday and a high of 87.
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0: 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Lady Gaga, Doechii. It's called Runway. 20 minutes into your 3 o'clock here on Thursday. And I've got a scam alert for you. The Arkansas Scholarship Lottery is warning Arkansans about scam calls telling people they've won a fake $1 million prize. That's just cold-blooded, especially if you didn't even enter the lottery. So, yeah, just be careful about scammers calling you up and telling you that you won $1 million from the Arkansas Scholarship Lottery. Let's face it, if you won $1 million from a lottery you didn't enter, congratulations, you won a scam.
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0: 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It's time to check your K8 Storm Team weather, which honestly hasn't changed for the past 4 days. Once again, today we'll have sunshine and clouds mixed and a high of 86. Same as yesterday, same as the day before that, and same as the day before that. I shouldn't complain because pretty soon we'll be cracking into the 100s and we will miss these days of 86 degrees. Tonight, partly cloudy skies, overnight low 65 degrees. How about your Friday? Guess what? Partly cloudy skies and a high of 86.
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0: 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So this summer, when hunger hits, the gas light comes on, or the family needs a quick stop, swing by one of the 90 Jordan's convenience stores. Jordan's, just like family.
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Mix 106.3, let's do 4 o'clock together. We're going to die on a hill. If it stays this hot, I suppose. Sienna Spiro right now. Die on this hill. 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

Mix 106.3, Morgan Wallen and Love Somebody. Makes a lot of sense to love somebody because today is Hug Your Cat Day. Because cats love hugs.

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1: 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And bring a lawyer. Sabrina Carpenter was just granted a temporary restraining order after an alleged stalking incident that happened at her home. These creepers are showing up at her home. It's nice to be rich, it's nice to be famous, but man oh man, no one wants creepers showing up at their house. Good luck, Sabrina.

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When we say Jonesboro's best hits, we mean Taylor. We mean Sabrina. We mean the very best hits for Jonesboro and the NEA. 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

0: Hey, I'm TJ, and guess what? We're back tomorrow morning. Yeah, we're your morning show.
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0: 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Sitting on 84 degrees right now, partly cloudy skies. Tonight, partly cloudy skies and an overnight low of 65. How about Friday? Will the weather change tomorrow? Nope. Expect partly cloudy skies on Friday and a high of 86 degrees again.
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It's also National Hug Your Cat Day. 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

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And today is National Hug Your Cat Day. Don't forget to hug your cat. Cats are always willing to receive hugs. Yeah, cuddle them up close. They won't scratch your face off. Ella Langley right now, Choosing Texas on Mix.

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1: Hey, I'm TJ, and guess what? We're back tomorrow morning. 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

0: Hey, I'm TJ, and guess what? We're back tomorrow morning. Yeah, we're your morning show.
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0: 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Let's give you a final check of your same thing as yesterday and the day before K8 Storm Team weather. Partly cloudy skies tonight, an overnight low of 65. How about Friday? Is Friday going to be the same as today, yesterday, and the day before, and the day before that? The answer is yes, the same exact weather that we've had for the past 5 days. Partly cloudy skies on your Friday with a high of 86. Again.
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2: The humidity is fine now, but Ryan, as we inch up to the end of the week, could the humidity meter go back up?
3: Yeah, it is. It's going to start going up, and the heat is going to start coming in about a week. We're talking mid-90s are in the forecast, the middle of next week, so enjoy what we've got right now. If I graph out the dew points over the next several days, you can see how it does start climbing. It's going to climb considerably between now and Monday, so like I said, take advantage of what we have right now because the heat and the humidity is going to start coming back in. Dew point's not bad right now. It's in the 50s and 60s. It does get muggy as you go into the western part of Region 8, but temperatures right now, low to mid 80s, some places even cooler than that. There has been some rain back to the west, and that's also where the cloud cover is. But for us, I've been saying it for a couple of days. Get outside, take a walk, enjoy the evening. We should be down to about 76 degrees by 9 o'clock, 74 by 11 o'clock. Coming up, we do have some rain chances that are going to be coming in as the humidity rises also. I'll tell you when the best chance of rain is coming up in just a few minutes.
2: All right. Thank you, Ryan. With the summer season starting to simmer up, one Jonesboro woman's story is inspiring seniors across the area to keep moving. And a local health expert says a few simple habits this summer could make all the difference. Our Jake Tester is in the studio. Jake.
4: The goal isn't just living longer, it's living better. And experts say the habits you build this summer could determine how much of that life you actually enjoy.
5: I don't have any family and I'm all by myself, and so that's why I want to be healthy. And I'd like to be healthy to travel. I'm retired from American Airlines, and I'd like to be able to travel, and I'm not able to do that right now.
4: At 82, Judy Cole is not ready to give up the things she loves. She's a regular at the gym, working to stay strong enough to keep seeing the world. She's already visited 78 countries in all 7 continents, even Antarctica, and she's hoping for more. Nancy Owens is the group fitness coordinator and personal trainer at St. Bernard's Health and Wellness in Jonesboro. She says the biggest threat to seniors' health often starts with what's on the plate.
1: As you begin to slow down or become a little more sedentary, preparing a meal from scratch can become more difficult. And so oftentimes seniors rely on convenience foods or fast foods, which tend to be really high in sodium, artificial flavors.
4: Those food choices can lead to obesity and diabetes. And Owen says that doesn't just show up in lab results, it shows up in everyday life.
1: If you are obese, everything in life just becomes harder. When you're carrying around extra weight, you really feel the heat more, you feel the exertion more. Diabetes often causes some swelling, like in the lower extremities, which makes it really difficult to walk.
4: Her solution starts with simple movement, any movement, and a phrase she says her seniors know well.
1: Motion is lotion. So our joints, our muscles, everything stiffens in inactivity. And as soon as we get moving, we loosen our joints, we loosen our muscles, our bodies actually feel better.
4: For those worried about the summer heat, she recommends bringing workouts indoors to any climate-controlled space and focusing on hydration, especially as thirst signals weaken with age.
1: We encourage senior populations, particularly when the temperatures go up, to begin drinking before you feel thirst. So from the moment you wake up in the morning,
4: Owen says it's never too late to start, and that even small changes in daily movement and eating habits can help seniors live longer and enjoy more of the life they have. In the studio, Jake Tester, live, local, now.
2: Jake, thank you. Well, your 4th of July cookout staple may be harder to find this summer.

0: and you can blame it all on the rain. Farmers in southeast Missouri are racing against the clock, hoping a stretch of summer heat can save the watermelon crop before the 4th of July. Aaron Reeves works on Weaver Farms and says any setback impacts both quality and production.
1: This is when the watermelons are really trying to take off and run and really try to get the most bang for your buck in terms of your yield, your sweetness.
0: Reeves says they are still shooting to harvest before the 4th of July, but needs a lot of sunshine until then. A Paragould sex offender is heading back to prison, this time for abusing a child. A judge sentenced Harold Allen to 5 more years this week after he pleaded guilty to 2 counts of second-degree sexual assault. Allen was already serving 10 years for failing to register as a sex offender. He won't start this new sentence until that one is finished. The judge also ordered Allen to have no contact with the victim. Arkansas State Police is warning parents to keep a watch on their children's internet usage. ASP's Internet Crimes Against Children Task Force reported this year 150 online enticement and blackmail sextortion cases, 1 case of child sex trafficking, 944 online enticement cases, 7 suicidal threat cases, and 2,068 child sexual abuse material complaints. The Poinsett County Sheriff's Office is helping clean your community, making sure county roads are clear of trash. The Sheriff's Office started a new cleanup program. Inmate work crews that are supervised by deputies will be working throughout the county to help clean up roadways. Deputies want to remind everyone to please not litter and do your part to keep Poinsett County clean. It's not just about learning, it's about belonging. Hundreds of people with disabilities, caregivers, and advocates are gathering in Jonesboro this week for a conference built around one idea: self-determination. The 3rd annual Our Life, Our Way Self-Determination Conference is going on today and tomorrow at the Red Wolf Convention Center. There are 2 main tracks, one designed for people with disabilities focused on self-advocacy and empowerment, and another for allies, parents, guardians, and support staff, helping them learn how to better support the people in their lives. But it's also about building new relationships.
2: Sometimes people with disabilities have been sort of isolated and not had those opportunities to meet new people and grow their friendship groups. So that's the other thing we hope will happen, is people will make some new friends while they're here.
0: The conference started in Little Rock 2 years ago, moved to Texarkana, and organizers brought it to Jonesboro this year after hearing from people who wanted it closer to home. Happening now in downtown Batesville, the Levitt Amp Batesville Concert Series is happening, and it's free. You and some friends can enjoy right now community connections, grab a bite to eat, and ending on a high note with live music. Music starts at 6:30 p.m. with Shaw Revolver, following with the sound of Marcella Simeon at 7:30. Stopping a police chase before it starts, a tool that can do that, is growing in popularity nationwide.
3: Literally, before he gets onto the highway and reaches highway speeds, we've got it at a stop.
0: We take a closer look at the grappler, how it works, and ask whether it really makes people safer. That's tonight at 10. For tonight, something to smile about. A great job to Caden Laure of Jacksonville. He earned the title of the 2026 Skills USA Arkansas champion in the state's first middle school virtual welding competition. The competition tested student skills on computer-based welding simulator. All right, Region 8, the performances are in, and now

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5: And if you're wondering, Lake Charles continues to rise thanks to the rain we've had here recently. It's a nice evening across Region 8. When will we see more rain? An update look at the forecast coming up.
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10: I've had a lot of people here asking me, okay, when are we going to be done with the drought? Because yes, we had months of dry weather, but we've had some pretty good rainfall. Well, let me explain to you how the drought monitor works. On Tuesday, they get a bunch of information on if there's been any relief from the drought. And of course, we had some rain last week. So the drought monitor, this is what it looks like last week. And you can see how large the exceptional area was. And then you look at it this week and it has shrunk down to Clay and Greene County. If you notice there, the extreme area is from Jonesboro to Batesville to Newport. So this is still bad. Don't get me wrong. This is still, if we had not seen most of the area under an exceptional drought, this would still be very bad. And you're asking yourself, okay, we've had a lot of rain. Shouldn't we be done with this by now? Well, you got to think. If you look at the past 10 or 11 months, we're like 20 plus inches below average. So getting 3, 4, 5 inches of rain is awesome, but it's not going to wipe out the drought completely. So we're getting there. We're getting there. Not much rain today. It's all been back to our west, but we do have rain chances coming back into the forecast. It's just not going to be tonight or the next couple of days. Temperatures right now, we're at 80 in Ash Flat, 83 in Walnut Ridge, 83 in Paragould. Dew points are lower in our eastern areas, and that drier air is going to take another little push our direction as we go in the next 12 hours. You can see dew points tomorrow morning are going to still be in the mid-50s after that little push. Now, notice as we go into Saturday, here comes the muggy air. You're going to see this dark green on the map. That's the dew points going back into the 70s. That is some muggy air. And if you graph this out, that's heading up into the miserable range, and it kind of hangs out there as we go into next week. And the heat is going to be coming in. So I've been saying for the past couple of days, get outside, enjoy what we have. Let me encourage you to go out this evening. It is nice out there. Temperatures are going to be falling back into the 70s. So take a walk. Get everything mowed over the next couple of days also, because the rain comes in on Sunday and Monday, and we could squeeze out another inch to maybe an inch and a half in some locations. Tomorrow, we're all dry. No chance of rain. Temperatures comfortable in the morning, mid-80s into the afternoon. We've got some clouds out there. You look out from our camera there at Southside. A lot of cars out there also heading southbound. Live look right now in Jonesboro, looking pretty good. Harrisburg Road, not much in the way of any traffic at all. So rain chances over the next few days. We're good tomorrow. We're really good on Saturday. I know we got a big softball tournament here in town. I'm not overly worried about Saturday. Now, Sunday, a little bit more concerned with that. Sunday night into Monday, rain chances go up even more. Temperatures are going to be rising also, even beyond what you see on this graphic. We got temperatures kind of hanging out in the mid and upper 80s. We may be in the mid 90s going into next week. Let's talk about the rain chances returning. Notice they are just to our west right now, but they're going to hang out right there. They're not really going to make a lot of progress our way until Sunday. Now, heading into Saturday, they creep up a little bit. We're talking 20-30% chance. Better rain chances over here in Texas and Oklahoma, but that heads our direction as we go into Sunday and on into Monday. Good chance of rain Sunday night and Monday. Then that starts moving to the east, and we start seeing a ridge of high pressure come in. Now, what's that mean for us? Well, upper level high pressure, that is sinking air. When you have sinking air, that compresses the air, and that heats us up. We're talking about temperatures going into the mid-90s. Some models even higher than that, with the heat index, of course, being a problem also. 68, a few clouds tonight. No chance of rain. Light wind 5 to 10. For tomorrow, 87, partly cloudy. 10 to 20 mile per hour winds. 8-day forecast. Like I said, I'm not overly worried about Saturday, but I'm going to highlight Sunday and Monday. I do think that we're going to see a pretty good chance of rain. Definitely an inch for a lot of locations.

0: if not a little more. Scattered storms going into Tuesday and Wednesday. Here comes the heat, 92 Thursday, 94 on Friday. Heat index over 100 by the end of next week with that upper level high pressure coming in. Here comes summer.
1: That makes you happy.
0: Makes me happy. I like summer. Now, I have my limitations. I mean, if the heat index gets like 110,
1: you're out.
0: You know, like even people that like winter, you don't like zero. You like winter.
1: Yeah,
0: know,
1: just a little, not way.
0: Yeah, I'm not, you know,
1: red hot
0: hanging out at 110 or anything. Okay.
1: All right. Thank you, Ryan. Well, A-State Baseball picked up their first commit out of the portal. Chris has details next in sports.
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9: The transfer portal is open in college baseball. Arkansas State picked up their first commit. Mike Silva continues to build the 2027 roster. Florida Gulf Coast sophomore infielder Tyler Herb committed to the Red Wolves this week. He played in 50 games over the last two seasons. Herb hit .280 in 2025 with one home run and 12 RBI. The Florida native bumped his batting average to .311 this past season with 11 ribbies. Herb was second on the team with a .436 on base percentage. He carried a .971 fielding percentage. Number 23 had an 8-game hitting streak in 2025 and a 6-game streak this past season. Let's kick off the 2026 edition of the State of A-State. It's summer updates on Arkansas State teams. Women's soccer looks to climb their way back up the Sun Belt standings. Camp season is underway at Arkansas State. Women's soccer wrapped up May by teaching the future stars of the beautiful game.
10: Traditionally, we've always tried to get something going that first week of school when school gets let out, and before it gets way too hot, we like to get a camp going for the kids. Usually it's 5 through 14 years old and varying levels of play. You know, if they want to come out and have some fun, we sort it out.
9: It's a different off-season schedule than in years past for the Red Wolves.
10: The NCAA has finally given us what they call an acclimation period for training in the summer. So we get them for about 2 weeks to work on certain things and help with conditioning. It's limited hours of training, but it's the first time that they've done it for us. So it'll help us prepare. It'll allow our group to be better organized and certainly more acclimated to the heat that we have to deal with. We have a very young group coming in. We have, I think it's going to be 11, possibly 12 freshmen working on a whole new way of attacking and playing with possession in a more relational way of playing, and our group in the spring really started to embrace it. In our spring games, we didn't give up a goal from the run of play for six halves of play, so our defense really got better.
9: A-State, K

0: 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The Pack will be tested in the non-conference schedule.
1: I think it's a really challenging schedule. You know, we play some teams that have been pretty successful. You know, Mississippi State was the number one ranked team in the country at one point last year and made it to the round of 16. So they're going to be a big challenge for us. And then Lipscomb was a team that won their first round game. So they've gotten better as well. You know, so that's a game that's going to be a big challenge for us. Stephen F. Austin's coming back down. You know, they're a team that's won their conference. And then our normal games versus Little Rock and UCA, which we play every year, those are certainly improving teams as well.
0: Brian Dooley's Red Wolves look to regroup after missing the Sun Belt tournament.
1: You know, looking forward, we're as healthy as we've ever been, thankfully. We've got a really good, talented young group coming in with some returning seniors that I think are ready to turn things around.
0: We have Hog Hoops headlines on the Hill. Arkansas will face Arizona in a neutral site matchup this coming season. John Calipari's Razorbacks take on the Wildcats December 19th in Phoenix. Now, these squads met in March in the NCAA tournament. CBS Sports reports that it'll be a multi-year series between the dueling U of A's. Arizona is scheduled to visit Fayetteville in 2027. The Hogs would hoop in Tucson in 2028. That's a look at Cade Sports. I'm Chris Hutchison.
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2: 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Yes.
3: Yeah. Eight-day forecast showing that we've got a little bit of everything. Nice next couple of days, rain on Sunday and Monday, and hot next week.
2: You like that.
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2: 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Thanks for joining us for K8 News at 6. Have a great evening. We'll see you again at 10.
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4: This is where it all happens. America comes together. We dance, we drink, we smoke.
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0: welcome Todd on the show. He sings Earrings, which is one of the biggest songs in the world. We'll have that coming up in a little bit. And your shout-outs, dedications, requests, it's Throwback Thursday. What do you want to hear, old or new? It's up to you. And the phones are open right now. So just call or text 85-LIVELINE. What are you doing? Where are you going? What's happening? It's your connection to music, people, and life all night long. 85-LIVELINE.
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